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0: A local event happening near you? Let us know and we'll spread the word. The place for the best music. Yeah. And so much more. Yeah. Guess we're back again. WRFM.

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0: 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At the racetrack. In the shower. Oops, sorry. All things that never actually happened. But while listening, you pictured them all, didn't you? 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
2: A section of the A40 was closed on Monday following a road traffic collision. Two vehicles were involved around the Little Barrington Junction. The road was closed for 2 hours following the incident, which occurred around 11 a.m. Police didn't say if anybody was injured. Thames Water are going high-tech to find what's hidden beneath the surface by partnering with north-east-based Origin Tech. The utility giant aims to overhaul how it identifies and fixes invisible water leaks. Origin Tech have secured a 13-month contract to deploy its Origin Orbit systems around the Thames Water network. This partnership marks a shift towards proactive, data-driven infrastructure management. Weather today. A cloudy day today. Highs of 14 and lows of 5. That's it. That's your news and weather across Oxfordshire and the Cotswolds from WRFM on Wednesday the 6th of May.
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0: Street in Bledington has got some roadworks. Nether Westcote also has roadworks. There's roadworks in Westwell. Swinbrook has a road closure in place there. There's some temporary traffic lights in Aston. And there's possible delays in the Crofts in Whitney.
1: Stuck in a jam? Call the Travel Line on 01993 555 999. 01993 555 999. And let's keep Oxfordshire and the Cotswolds moving. Across Oxfordshire and the Cotswolds, this is WR.

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2: A section of the A40 was closed on Monday following a road traffic collision. Two vehicles were involved around the Little Barrington Junction. The road was closed for 2 hours following the incident, which occurred around 11 a.m. Police didn't say if anybody was injured. Thames Water are going high-tech to find what's hidden beneath the surface by partnering with North-East-based Origin Tech. The utility giant aims to overhaul how it identifies and fixes invisible water leaks. Origin Tech have secured a 13-month contract to deploy its Origin Orbit systems around the Thames Water network. This partnership marks a shift towards proactive, data-driven infrastructure management. Weather today. A cloudy day today. Highs of 14 and lows of 5. That's it. That's your news and weather across Oxfordshire and the Cotswolds from WRFM on Wednesday the 6th of May.
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4: Say it wasn't you. Oh.

0: A very good morning to you. It's Wednesday, it's the 6th of May. My name is Barry, and across Oxfordshire and the Cotswolds, it is, of course, the Bigger Breakfast. The right way to start your day. Hope you're well this Wednesday morning. It does seem strange, doesn't it? We're Wednesday already. It's the bank holiday. Completely thrown me, but there we are. Anyway, it is just after 8 o'clock, so it's time for 8 o'clock Club Fact of the Day, where I give you an amazing fact of the day for you to show off to your friends for the rest of today. Today's 8 o'clock Club Fact of the Day is the largest piece of fossilised dinosaur poo discovered is over 30 centimetres long and over 2 litres in volume. Believed to be Tyrannosaurus rex poo, the fossilised dung known as coprolite is helping scientists better understand what dinosaurs ate. Cavemen, wasn't it?
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3: The Bigger Breakfast.
4: Strange news. A very good morning to you then. It is Wednesday, it's the 6th of May. My name is Barry, and across Oxfordshire and the Cotswolds, it is, of course, the Bigger Breakfast. It is the right way to start your day. Hope you're very well this Wednesday morning. It is time for the first of today's
3: strange news.
4: Actually, this isn't right. This isn't right. We've always played jolly music with strange news. And I think it's actually time, particularly with this strange news, to play some sad music. You'll hear the slight sadness in my voice as I tell you that Ask.com, once the home of Ask Jeeves, and definitely the predecessor to ChatGTP, quietly slipped from the internet last weekend. On Friday, the website published a statement saying its owner, Interactive Corp, IAC, had confirmed that the once staple search engine had closed after 25 years. Every great search must come to an end, the company said, which has owned Ask.com since 2005. As IAC continues to sharpen its focus, we have made the decision to discontinue our search business, which includes Ask.com. After 25 years of answering the world's questions, Ask.com finally closed on May the 1st, 2026. It continued, "It's with deeply grateful for our brilliant engineers and staff, designers and teams who built and supported Ask over the decades. And to you, the millions of users who turn to us to ask questions, to get answers in a rapidly changing world. Thank you for your endless curiosity, your loyalty and trust." 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It was based on a smart and informative English butler, Reginald Jeeves.
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3: The Bigger Breakfast on this day.
4: A very good morning to you then. It's Wednesday, it's the 6th of May. My name's Barry, and across Oxfordshire and the Cotswolds, it is, of course, The Bigger Breakfast, the right way to start your day. Hope you're well this Wednesday morning. Time for today's On This Day, then. Three facts from the world of music that happened on this day. It's the 6th of May, so let's go back in time as we say what happened
3: on this day.
4: On this day, 1978, the soundtrack to Saturday Night Fever began an astonishing 18-week straight run at the top of the UK album charts.
3: On this day.
4: On this day, 1965, Mick Jagger and Keith Richards began working on the opening guitar riffs to I Can't Get No Satisfaction, now considered to be one of the greatest hooks of all time.
3: On this day.
4: And on this day, a bunch of Mancunians in 1995, that would be the Oasis Boys, scored their first UK number one with Some Might Say.
3: On this day.
4: That's everything that happened on this day, the 6th of May, from The Bigger Breakfast.
3: On this day. The Bigger Breakfast.

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1: Strange news.
0: A very good morning to you then. It is Wednesday, it's the 6th of May. My name's Barry, and across Oxfordshire and the Cotswolds, it is, of course, the Bigger Breakfast. The right way to start your day. Hope you're well. This Wednesday morning, let's have the second of today's
1: strange news.
0: A rugby-loving bride cheered her husband on from the sidelines on her wedding, in her wedding dress, sorry, just hours after the newlywed couple tied the knot. Amy, who's 42, insisted husband Craig, who's 40, to play the Hornets RFC game after discovering the team's last fixture of the season fell on their wedding day. So after donning a suit and marrying Amy at Western Registry Office on Saturday, Craig put on his kit, which included a new pair of white boots engraved with the date, and took to the field against Blake Bears RFC. The friendly game ended 45-19 to the Hornets, after which the wedding party and most of the players celebrated long into the night at the Pear Orchard pub in near Clevedon. Very strange sports news.
1: Strange news.
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2: A section of the A40 was closed on Monday following a road traffic collision. Two vehicles were involved around the Little Barrington Junction. The road was closed for 2 hours following the incident, which occurred around 11 a.m. Police didn't say if anybody was injured. Thames Water are going high-tech to find what's hidden beneath the surface by partnering with north-east-based Origin Tech. The utility giant aims to overhaul how it identifies and fixes invisible water leaks. Origin Tech have secured a 13-month contract to deploy its Origin Orbit systems around the Thames Water network. This partnership marks a shift towards proactive, data-driven infrastructure management. Weather today. A cloudy day today. Highs of 14 and lows of 5. That's it. That's your news and weather across Oxfordshire and the Cotswolds from WR WRFM on Wednesday the 6th of May.
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4: Hello, Mr. G here. Welcome to another WRFM Wonder Years. 30 minutes of music, news and events from a particular year, but you have to guess the year. We begin with Roger François Jouret, a Belgian punk singer from the band Hubble Bubble, and a nonsensical French song, really. But from what year?

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1: Plastic Bertrand. Un surplomb pour moi. Now, news and events in this year. The first test tube baby was born. Louise Brown, born in the UK in July. The world's first IVF baby. The Jonestown Massacre. Over 800 members of the People's Temple die in Guyana. Camp David Accords. Yes, they were signed. A huge Middle East peace breakthrough between Egypt and Israel. In Spain, the constitution was approved, ending decades of dictatorship and paving the way for democracy. And the Yorkshire Ripper investigation intensifies. This was given major national attention across the UK. In music and pop, Kate Bush hits number one with Wuthering Heights, becoming the first woman to top the UK charts with a self-written song. Grease becomes a global smash. Bee Gees dominate with Staying Alive, Night Fever and Saturday Night Fever. Boomtown Rats are pretty big. The Clash release Give 'Em Enough Rope. AC/DC release Power Rage. And Suzy and the Banshees released a Scream. But what was the year?

The Incredible Kate Bush and Wuthering Heights from this year. In television and film, Superman the movie premieres, with Christopher Reeve becoming iconic. Grease and Halloween are box office monsters. Dallas begins in the US. Blake 7 launches on the BBC. Remember Aurac? And 3-2-1 becomes a British TV favourite with Ted Rogers and Dusty Bin. And the Bee Gees had a massive hit with this from the incredibly successful soundtrack of the movie, with a string intro inspired by the theme from A Summer Place by Percy Faith. But what was the year?

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1: In sporting this year, Argentina win the World Cup on home soil. Ipswich Town win the FA Cup beating Arsenal 1-0. And Bjorn Borg wins Wimbledon again, his third consecutive win. Also in this year, a big rock moment for the Boomtown Rats, who were caught in this trap. But what was the year?

0: 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But can you guess the year?
1: Another rock smash from an album released the year before that would go on to become one of the best-selling albums of all time.

In science and technology this year, well, the first GPS satellite is launched as part of the Navistar system. Sony introduces the first prototypes that lead to the Walkman. The modern skateboard boom hits the UK, and Garfield, the comic strip, debuts, becoming a global phenomenon. People we lost this year: Keith Moon, founding drummer for the rock band The Who, died at the age of 32 from a drug overdose. Robert Shaw, English actor, best known for roles in films like Jaws. Ed Wood, American filmmaker. And Harvey Milk, a San Francisco supervisor who was assassinated. But what was the year, did you guess it? It was, of course, 1978. Join us again for more Wonder Years here on WRFM. You once, twice.

breakfast. A very good morning to you. It's Wednesday, it's the 6th of May. My name's Barry, and across Oxfordshire and the Cotswolds, it is, of course, the Bigger Breakfast, the right way to start your day. Hope you're well this Wednesday morning. Time for today's Hits from the Flicks, where we play you a song from a film. Today's film is Say Anything, the song Peter Gabriel, In Your Eyes. A perfect example of how a film could bring a new lease of life to a song. An iconic scene from the 1989 film featured a broken-hearted Lloyd, played by John Cusack, serenading his ex-girlfriend outside her bedroom window by holding a boombox above his head and playing the Peter Gabriel song for her from Say Anything. Here's Peter Gabriel and In Your Eyes, today's hits from the Flicks. Breakfast.

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0: 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Raiders of the Pop Charts.
1: A very good morning to you. It's Wednesday. It's the 6th of May. My name's Barry, and across Oxfordshire and the Cotswolds, it is, of course, the Bigger Breakfast, the right way to start your day. Hope you're very well. This Wednesday morning, time for today's Raiders, where we play you a song that was number one on this day. You have to guess the year it was number one. Dexys Midnight Runners and Gino became number one on the 3rd of May, 2 weeks at the top of the chart, which meant it was number one today. But in what year?
0: Raiders of the Pop Charts.

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1: That's today's Radio of the Pop Chart then. Dexys, Midnight Runners and Gino became number one on the 3rd of May, 2 weeks at the top of the chart in the year 1980. There'll be another Radio of the Pop Chart and another Bigger Breakfast across Oxfordshire and the Cotswolds tomorrow. Whatever you're doing today, have a good one. Stay safe. Remember to keep it to your only local station for Oxfordshire and the Cotswolds. That's us. We're WRFM. Have a lovely day. Ta-da, friends.
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1: A local event happening near you? 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Keep it country on WRFM, the place for the best music. Yeah. And so much more. Yeah. Guess I'm back again. WRFM.

0: Street in Bleddington has got some roadworks. Nether Westcote also has roadworks. There's roadworks in Westwell. Swinbrook has a road closure in place there. There's some temporary traffic lights in Aston. And there's possible delays in the Crofts in Witney.
1: 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Call the travel line on 01993 555 999. 01993 555 999. And let's keep Oxfordshire and the Cotswolds moving. 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
2: A section of the A40 was closed on Monday following a road traffic collision. Two vehicles were involved around the Little Barrington Junction. The road was closed for 2 hours following the incident, which occurred around 11 a.m. Police didn't say if anybody was injured. Thames Water are going high-tech to find what's hidden beneath the surface by partnering with North-East-based Origin Tech. The utility giant aims to overhaul how it identifies and fixes invisible water leaks. Origin Tech have secured a 13-month contract to deploy its Origin Orbit systems around the Thames Water network. This partnership marks a shift towards proactive, data-driven infrastructure management. Weather today. A cloudy day today. Highs of 14 and lows of 5. That's it. That's your news and weather across Oxfordshire and the Cotswolds from WRFM on Wednesday the 6th of May.
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0: 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Bad weather. At the racetrack. In the shower. Oops, sorry. All things that never actually happened. But while listening, you pictured them all, didn't you? 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

0: Look out for some delays in the Crofts in Witney. There's some temporary traffic lights in Aston. Swinbrook has got a road closure. There are roadworks in Westwell. Nether Westcote also has roadworks. And Church Street in Bledington has roadworks.
1: Stuck in a jam? Call the travel line on 01993 555 999. 01993 555 999. And let's keep Oxfordshire and the Cotswolds moving.

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2: A section of the A40 was closed on Monday following a road traffic collision. Two vehicles were involved around the Little Barrington Junction. The road was closed for 2 hours following the incident, which occurred around 11 a.m. Police didn't say if anybody was injured. Thames Water are going high-tech to find what's hidden beneath the surface by partnering with northeast-based Origin Tech. The utility giant aims to overhaul how it identifies and fixes invisible water leaks. Origin Tech have secured a 13-month contract to deploy its Origin Orbit systems around the Thames Water network. This partnership marks a shift towards proactive, data-driven infrastructure management. Weather today. A cloudy day today. Highs of 14 and lows of 5. That's it. That's your news and weather across Oxfordshire and the Cotswolds from WRFM on Wednesday, the 6th of May.

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Hi, it's Becky here from Festival Flashbacks. You can join me here on WRFM every Saturday at 4 to listen to some music from the summer days on my show, Festival Flashbacks. Hope you can join me here on Saturday at 4 o'clock.

0: Street in Bleddington has got some roadworks. Nether Westcote also has roadworks. There's roadworks in Westwell. Swinbrook has a road closure in place there. There's some temporary traffic lights in Aston. And there's possible delays in the Crofts in Witney.
1: Stuck in a jam? Call the travel line on 01993 555 999. 01993 555 999. And let's keep Oxfordshire and the Cotswolds moving. 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
2: A section of the A40 was closed on Monday following a road traffic collision. Two vehicles were involved around the Little Barrington Junction. The road was closed for 2 hours following the incident, which occurred around 11 a.m. Police didn't say if anybody was injured. Thames Water are going high-tech to find what's hidden beneath the surface by partnering with north-east-based Origin Tech. The utility giant aims to overhaul how it identifies and fixes invisible water leaks. Origin Tech have secured a 13-month contract to deploy its Origin Orbit systems around the Thames Water network. This partnership marks a shift towards proactive, data-driven infrastructure management. Weather today. A cloudy day today. Highs of 14 and lows of 5. That's it. That's your news and weather across Oxfordshire and the Cotswolds from WRFM on Wednesday the 6th of May.
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0: Look out for some delays in the Crofts in Witney. There's some temporary traffic lights in Aston. Swinbrook has got a road closure. There are roadworks in Westwell. Nether Westcote also has roadworks, and Church Street in Bledington has roadworks.
1: Stuck in a jam? Call the travel line on 01993 555 999. 01993 555 999. And let's keep Oxfordshire and the Cotswolds moving. Always a good time. When you're listening to

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2: A section of the A40 was closed on Monday following a road traffic collision. Two vehicles were involved around the Little Barrington Junction. The road was closed for 2 hours following the incident, which occurred around 11 a.m. Police didn't say if anybody was injured. Thames Water are going high-tech to find what's hidden beneath the surface by partnering with north-east-based Origin Tech. The utility giant aims to overhaul how it identifies and fixes invisible water leaks. Origin Tech have secured a 13-month contract to deploy its Origin Orbit systems around the Thames Water network. This partnership marks a shift towards proactive, data-driven infrastructure management. Weather today. A cloudy day today. Highs of 14 and lows of 5. That's it. That's your news and weather across Oxfordshire and the Cotswolds from WRFM on Wednesday the 6th of May.
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0: A local event happening near you? Let us know and we'll spread the word. Across Oxfordshire and the Cotswolds, this is WRFM.

0: Street in Bleddington has got some roadworks. Nether Westcote also has roadworks. There's roadworks in Westwell. Swinbrook has a road closure in place there. There's some temporary traffic lights in Aston. And there's possible delays in the Crofts in Witney.
1: Stuck in a jam? Call the Travel Line on 01993 555 999. 01993 555 999. And let's keep Oxfordshire and the Cotswolds moving. 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
2: A section of the A40 was closed on Monday following a road traffic collision. Two vehicles were involved around the Little Barrington Junction. The road was closed for 2 hours following the incident, which occurred around 11 a.m. Police didn't say if anybody was injured. Thames Water are going high-tech to find what's hidden beneath the surface by partnering with North-East-based Origin Tech. The utility giant aims to overhaul how it identifies and fixes invisible water leaks. Origin Tech have secured a 13-month contract to deploy its Origin Orbit systems around the Thames Water network. This partnership marks a shift towards proactive, data-driven infrastructure management. Weather today. A cloudy day today. Highs of 14 and lows of 5. That's it. That's your news and weather across Oxfordshire and the Cotswolds from WRFM on Wednesday the 6th of May.
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of Sunderland, 16th of May. Bottle Point Egg Papers present. Minerva is announced at Agatha Christie at Action Chantry Convention, 7:30 p.m. For a more information, the convention door will judge you for Sunderland, 17th of May. I like to go to the Hot Potter, and that's why I've got some skin. Life is Paddington.

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TV show. So hands up if you like my new jingle, bit of AI magic there. Anyway, good evening and welcome to the Movie Jukebox. So hope you've had a good day and you're listening to me, Chris B, and this is the Movie Jukebox. 60 minutes of pop songs are played in movies and TV shows. Got my brand new Movie Jukebox quiz coming up a bit later in the show. The production team had a big grown-up meeting in the week and came up with the name, the Movie Jukebox Quiz. No prizes, I'm afraid. But I could get a signed picture of Mikey C. This is Roxy Music.

So that's Roxy Music and Street Life. Featured in the much acclaimed British TV show Life on Mars. That was a kind of time travel cop show set in modern day Manchester about a detective who has a car accident and wakes up in 1973 where he struggles with archaic policemen and his boss, DJ, what's his name? DCI Gene Hunt, I think he was called.

Priceless Katie Turnstall, and Suddenly I See. That was played in the original Devil Wears Prada movie about 20 years ago. That was made, unbelievably. And the new movie, Devil Wears Prada, opened last Friday. It's pretty good reviews, actually, like 4 stars from most of the newspapers. I was reading that Stanley Tucci, who's just a brilliant character in that movie, was only cast 3 days before filming began on that first movie. And he came up with these brilliant ad-lib lines, one of which was, "Gird your loins," when Amanda Priestley, the character played by Meryl Streep, entered the runway officer, the runway office. She plays such an ice-cold boss of Runway Magazine, doesn't she? Also, I found out that during filming of that first movie, Stanley Tucci became close friends with Emily Blunt, and she invited him to her wedding, where he met her sister, called Felicity, and they're now married. How sweet is that? This is the Weather Girls, played in the 2001 hit movie, Bridget Jones' Diary.

That's the Weather Girls and Raining Men. Got all very showbiz here. Got a message on the WhatsApp from someone called Castle, who's in the casting team on Channel 4's Location, Location, Location. And it says, we're coming to Oxfordshire, and it'd be great if you could give our casting call a shout out on air. Thanks so much. Channel 4's Location, Location, Location is looking for Oxfordshire house hunters for the new series. And if you're struggling to find your dream home across Oxfordshire and need Phil and Kirsty's help, please, you can get in touch via channel4.com/take part. So whether you're a first-time buyer relocating or upsizing or downsizing, we'd love to hear from you. It's really nice, isn't it? So we might get a WRFM listener sort of on TV looking for a new home. Fame Comes Knocking.

Dave Edmunds from the 1970 hit I Hear You Knocking. It's been featured in quite a few movies over the years, but most notably possibly the 2013 Formula One movie Rush. It's a really good film if you haven't seen it. Directed by Ron Howard. And Ron Howard is actor turned director. And if you're old enough, you remember him playing Ricky Cunningham in Happy Days. Anyway, movie Rush, well worth a watch. Even if you're not a massive F1 fan, it's a great human story.

So that's an artist called Jake Bug, and the track's called Trouble Town. And as I said, it's the theme to the excellent Sally Wainwright show, Happy Valley. I did a radio interview with Sally Wainwright here at WRFM just a few months ago, which is on the WRFM website, which is wrfm.co.uk, as are all our shows there. And 077-221-0890 if you want to WhatsApp me here this evening in Studio 1 at WRFM Towers.

fights and stuff, but I don't think Terry McCann ever carried a gun in mind, did he? But this next hero certainly did. A golden gun at that.

from the 1974 Roger Moore Bond movie, The Man with the Golden Gun. If you remember that film, this famous Roger Moore is chasing some baddies along a canal, and he loses them and has to jump over the canal. And they did this stunt they called the Astro Spiral, where there's this old broken down bridge, and the car drives towards the bridge, and in midair, the car does a 360 degree corkscrew over this broken bridge, which to kids nowadays, the stunt would be totally unremarkable. It would barely flicker on their interest radar. But back in a kind of non-CGI world of stunts, everything needed to be performed in camera and done for real. So it's extremely dangerous. And there was a stuntman called Lauren Bumps Willett, and he apparently nailed it on the first take. The computers had worked out the exact angle of the bridge, the exact speed he needed to hit that bridge. So just an amazing stunt. And the only regret was from composer John Barry, who wrote this music as well. And his regret was that as the car flew through the air on the most incredibly dangerous jump, he put on this rather silly slide whistle comedy effect, which he kind of felt was just really underplaying how special that moment was. But John Barry, an amazing composer, of course, who wrote this.

John Barry wrote so much brilliant music. If you just go to your Spotify and put in John Barry, you can see how many movies he worked on. And one particular movie that I really loved the soundtrack to was this next movie, and it's called Midnight Cowboy.

also composer John Barry's theme to Midnight Cowboy. And also, in the same movie, Midnight Cowboy, a brilliant Harry Nilsson pop song plays over a very key montage scene at the beginning.

We've reached that moment in the show. If you haven't heard my show before, every week I set a presenter, a fellow presenter called Big Rich, up with a song to sing on his radio show. He presents the Sunday morning radio show, 8 to 10, called Sunday Morning Breakfast. And at a certain point in the show, usually around 9:30, Big Rich likes to sing along to a song. And I set him a song to sing. There's various kind of results in it. Sometimes it's absolutely appalling, and sometimes it's actually rather good, and I give him a score at the end of it, which is kind of usually very honest. And we used to call it the karaoke challenge, but it became more fondly known as karaoke carnage in the amount of tunes that he totally murdered. So coming up, the Big Rich song for karaoke challenge carnage this Sunday on WRFM. It's Nat King Cole and Let There Be Love.

When I hear this music, I really want to do a feature on this show where listeners send in their pictures, as they did on Vision On. If you're old enough to remember Vision On, we, as children, we'd send in our pictures, and the camera would pan over about 30 of them in the time that this music took to play. It's called Vision On, that show. Some great radio last night on WRFM. I was listening to it. That was Mikey C's Evening Load show at 6 to 7. He plays some great music on that. And that's followed by Rockamania Graham, who takes over and rocks the airways of Oxfordshire from 7 to 9. And that was followed by a brand new WRFM show presented by George Gompertz called Hey, How Are You? And that's 9 to 10. I really enjoyed that show as well. So Tuesday nights here on WRFM, really good. As are every night. There's different shows. There's some kind of community shows which talk about community matters, science shows. So it's worth popping to our website, wrfm.co.uk, where all our shows are there. So, it's quiz time. The Movie Jukebox Quiz. It took us ages to come up with that name. So what I'm going to do, I'm going to play four very famous theme tunes to TV shows. And all you've got to do is guess all four. 077-22-100-890 if you get all four. I'll give you the number again in a moment. Okay, here we go. Just cue it up.

quite spooky, actually, isn't it, listening to it by itself? Okay, so that was number two. And number three coming up. Bit more difficult, this one, maybe.

Okay, so that was number three. And coming up now, in 7 seconds, is number four.

So if you know all four theme tunes, number is 077 22 100 890. That's the WhatsApp here in the studio at WRFM.

So what you're trying to work out there, I'll give you the answers in a moment. I'll play another theme tune, which isn't in the quiz. This is the Dukes of Hazzard.

0: Robin Hood.
1: So the answers to my little quiz, the movie jukebox quiz, in fact. The first one you heard was Last of the Summer Wine. The second one was Midsummer Murders, that very scary village where each week there's a murder. Third one was Knight Rider. And the last one was Hill Street Blues. So if you got all those right, you were doing really well. Time for some trumpet. From Dukes of Hazzard to Sir Duke. It's like this show puts itself together itself.

got a request coming up for Katie in Stonesfield for an Aretha track. Hope you'll have a really good evening, Katie. Good choice of song as well. Aretha Franklin, I Say a Little Prayer.

By the way, the winner in the quiz, the Movie Jukebox quiz, was Graham. He wins a night out with Big Rich. Runner-up gets two nights. That's Aretha Franklin, Say a Little Prayer. And that featured in the movie My Best Friend's Wedding back in 1997. Probably the song's most iconic use. And it was performed by a wedding party in a seafood restaurant, I think, led by Rupert Everett. This is my prayer. Answer my prayer now, answer my prayer. This is my prayer. I want to give a shout out to Zanna, who flew from Bangkok to London last week. And Zanna works for a famous British airline called British Airways, and requested a song from the Morgan Freeman Florence Pugh 2023 movie called A Good Person, a movie Zanna really rates. Anyway, she messaged to say she completely missed the show, so she never got to hear the song, but I promise I'll play it again next week. Honey,

Olivia Rodrigo's new single called Drop Dead, and she performed it on Saturday Night Live on Saturday. She made her debut as the show's host, while serving as the musical guest as well. It's got a really nice message from Joe in Johannesburg, one of our lovely loyal listeners who listens from a long way away. Good evening, Joe. Thanks so much for tuning in. Another message from Catherine in Whitney, who's requested a song from The Devil Wears Prada, the Katie Tunstall Suddenly I See, which I played at the beginning of the show. Catherine, just shows you weren't listening at that time. See me after school. Try and play it next week.

which played in the Robbie Williams biopic Better Man. And this is the sample they took it from. We were talking about John Barry earlier in the show, and this was You Only Live Twice, and that's where the Robbie Williams production team got the sample.

So next up this evening on WRFM, Mr. G will be here taking to the airwaves of Oxfordshire and the Cotswolds with the week's new releases in the New Music Show. My name is Chris B and this has been the Movie Jukebox playing songs from movies and TV shows. Thank you so much for your company this evening and your kind messages. It's great to hear from you. I'll be back here again next Wednesday, same time, 6 p.m. Till then, have a good rest of the week. Take care. Have a good evening.

0: This is Mr. G's New Music Show, the show that does what it says on the tin. Presented by Mr. G, playing new releases from new, established and local artists, with the odd album track thrown in for good measure. Open those ears to something new.
1: Good evening, Mr. G here. Welcome to the New Music Show. My thanks to Chris B for the Movie Jukebox Show. We kicked off with the very poppy Charlie Puth and a track called Changes, and we continue with the uber talented Arlo Parks from her upcoming album Ambitious Desire, out in April. This is Two-Sided.

hollow parts and two-sided. A local band now, The High Life, they're from Oxfordshire. They've got a great indie sound, and their mission is to bring raw, unapologetic rock back to the mainstream. Sounds brilliant, doesn't it? Well, this will do the trick.

The excellent The High Life there, and Where'd You Go? Definitely a band I need to see live. They remind me of No Fret, actually, which gives me an excuse to play this fabulous track.

No Fret and About You. We head off in a country Americana direction now with Lainey Wilson, and then local artist Emma Hunter, and then Mr. Luke Combs.

Luke Coombs there with Giving Her Away. Prior to that, Emma Hunter with The Snake and Lainey Wilson with Dead End Red Dirt Road from the Amazon series The Grey House. 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One more from the country canon now, The Shires and Getaway Car.

Shires and Getaway Car. Two more fabulous female artists. First, Sienna Spiro, who has an incredibly pure voice and definitely one to watch. And then we'll follow her with a fabulous Nubian Twist, which is my wild card of the week.

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2: Right, Soul Wax. Perfect. We are not. Indeed. I can't decide if this sound is clever or grating and annoying. 50-50 at the moment.
0: Here's this week's New Music Show Wildcard.

The very chilled out sounds now of Danish-Norwegian collaboration. Ubid, I think it's pronounced Ubid. It's U as in, it's a Scandinavian letter with O with a diagonal line through it. This is Paris, and we'll follow them, or follow him, with U2.

You Too and Inner Life from their Easter Lily EP. A great return to form from them with their recent releases. Something else that's new and is probably the biggest album around at the moment, certainly one of them, is Ray with her This Music May Contain Hope album, which is a great title in these current times. Let's have a track from that. This is I Know You're Hurting.

quite poppy and sort of K-pop lushness of the Two Lips and BRB, and then the monochrome set with the Polaris AA. Thanks very much for listening. I'll be back next Monday with the G4 Show 8, or you can catch me same time, same place, Wednesday nights, opening your ears to something new with the New Music Show. Have a good rest of the evening. Have a good rest of the week. Stay tuned for Crossroads with David. Stay safe, stay sane. Bye-bye from Mr. G.

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1: Thank you very much, Mr. G, for a fabulous new music show. I brought a cup of tea with me today. Did I mention that I brought tea? I'm having one of those tiring weeks where I treated myself to a cup of tea this afternoon, and it just completes me. I don't know if you know what it means. Maybe it's a cliche. 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

That is absolutely right, dear listener. With WRFM, you are never alone. My name's Dave. You're listening to the Midweek Come Down. I'm speaking to you live from the WRFM studio, and I'm wearing my slippers because it's been that kind of week so far. Despite being one of those fortunate souls who doesn't have to work a Maybank holiday, I am knackered. So I'm here to provide you with the chill. A little bit of All India Radio to kick you off tonight. I'm going to be here till 9 o'clock. Hope you enjoy.

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And if you want to shout out, text or WhatsApp the studio on 077-221-00890. And you get a little hello from me and everyone here at WRFM.

by Massive Attack. Immensely influential track. Really kickstarted a genre. And something a little bit different. There's a bit of Alice in Chains for you. Unplugged version.

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And of course, if you do have a request for a future Midweek Come Down, just put Midweek Come Down in the message.

as his grand red carpet rolls out on the side they stand, worshipping you like a god and like a goddess. Somehow, you remain modest. Flashbulbs pop, paparazzi goes wild. With amazing grace, you walk and smile.

0: Cassington Road, Yarnton, has temporary traffic lights. A section of a 415 from Whitney Roundabout to Stand Lake is closed. Station Road, Bryce Norton, has roadworks. The top of Dry Lane Crawley is closed. Blackbottom Road, Carterton, has roadworks. Claypit Lane, Uffington, is closed. Watchfield Road, Watchfield, is closed until May. And over in Charbury, Dyers Hill, has roadworks. Don't forget, if you see a traffic problem, give the Jam Line a call.
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2: 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In the shower. Oops, sorry. All things that never actually happened. But while listening, you pictured them all, didn't you? 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

I wonder if you're lonesome tonight. You know, someone said the world's a stage in which you must play a part. Fate had me playing in love with you as my sweetheart. Act one was where we met. I loved you at first glance. You read your lines so cleverly and never missed a cue. Then came act two. You seemed to change, you acted strange, and why I've never known. Honey, you lied when you said you loved me, and I had no cause to doubt you. But I'd rather go on hearing your lies than to go on living without you. Now the stage is bare, and I'm standing there with emptiness all around. And if he won't come back to me, then they can bring the curtain down.

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